listening to is powered by AzuraCast, the free and open source software that makes web radio simple. 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

think about the generations and to say we want to make it a better place for our children and our children's children so that they know it's a better world for them and think they can make it a better place.

The station you're listening to is powered by AzuraCast, the free and open... ...source software that makes web radio simple. If you're hearing this message, your station's ready to go. Just...